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BK rounds make a right. 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What? 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Yeah, we about to pull up. Yeah, we about to pull up. 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

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My DJ is live in the place. When I'm on a mic, yo, rip up the bass. 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Rip up the bass. Rip up the bass. Rip up the bass. 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Rip up the bass. Rip up the bass. Rip up the bass. Rip up the bass. Rip up the bass. Rip up the bass. Rip up the bass. 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Rip up the bass. Rip up the bass. Rip up the bass. Rip up the bass. Rip up the bass. Rip up the bass. Rip up the bass. Rip up the bass. Rip up the bass. 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Rip up the bass. Rip up the bass. Rip up the bass. Rip up the bass. 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

more sip, one more tune when the baseline hits, one more reload, one more fix, one more taste of a stranger's lips, one more yeah, one why not, one more chat to a girl I forgot, one more mate, yeah you know the score, let's stay here, let's have one more.